Today we're celebrating 10 years of Gala ahead of my actual debut on the Sunday. Shout out to Moxie for having me. I'll be taking you through for the next hour. Keep it locked, 106.8.

Nuisset is shock of it, as is his sugar. 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Soaking Navisus on me, keep it to do. 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

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I'm not going to be a car. I'm not going to be a car. I'm not going to be a car. I'm not going to be a car. I'm not going to be a car. I'm not going to be a car. I'm not going to be a car. I'm not going to be a car. I'm not going to be a car. I'm not going to be a car. I'm not going to be a car. I'm not going to be a car. I'm not going to be a car. I'm not going to be a car. I'm not going to be a car. I'm not going to be a car. I'm not going to be a car. I'm not going to be a car. I'm not going to be a car. I'm not going to be a car. I'm not going to be a car. I'm not going to be a car. I'm not going to be a car. I'm not going to be a car. I'm not going to be a car. I'm not going to be a car. I'm not going to be a car. I'm not going to be a car. I'm not going to be a car. I'm not going to be a car. I'm not going to be a car. I'm not going to be a car. I'm not going to be a car. I'm not going to be a car. I'm not

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0: 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Stop moving me!
2: Hey, internet! This man and this Doberman just attacked me and my Chihuahua!
1: It's not a Doberman.
2: Hey! Ah!
1: What are you doing?
2: No, he just bit me!
1: No, he just bit me!
2: Ow!

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2: Yeah. 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Digger, Dunno, DUBZ signing out. 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
1: Mud. 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

Wicked, wicked, wicked. CRB Fubble, this train on bro. If you ever copped a ticket, sexy pics on her Insta, send her a DM like, hey, big head. KMT, her brethren, smoky too. But I ain't tryna be a but I ain't tryna go on like she don't look wicked, wicked.

Hello, welcome to the show. This is BBE on the Counterculture Show, and I'm Jeff Higgins. I'm with you for the next 2 hours, and I'm playing 100% BBE.

That was music from Al Kent, a tune called Come Back Home, and now into BBE's namesake, Barely Breaking Even. Hope you enjoyed the show, and yeah, I'll catch you soon at the BBE store. Or actually, we do have a big event coming up in August 30th, part two of a massive party, which we did part one of just last Friday in Hackney Wick.

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1: From the other side.
0: Oh, to my brother main face. Now, ready, I'm ready, I'm ready. 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Anyone with that.

Yes, yes, people, you're locked into me, Danny Rankin, once again, soundtracking your Saturday afternoon on Rinse FM. Hope you're feeling the vibe so far. Got a lot of new music I want to get through and a lot of new tunes I want to play. So make sure you don't go nowhere and make sure you keep it locked.

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me, walk for me, walk for me, walk for me, walk for me, walk for me, walk for me, walk for me, walk for me, walk for me, walk for me, walk for me, walk for me, walk for me, walk for me, walk for me, walk for me, walk for me, walk for me, walk for me, walk for me, walk for me, walk for me, walk for me, walk for me, walk for me, walk for me, walk for me, walk for me, walk for me, walk for me, walk for me, walk for me, walk for me, walk for me, walk for me, walk for me, walk for me, walk for me, walk for me, walk for me, walk for me, walk for me, walk for me, walk for me, walk for me, walk for me, walk for me, walk for me, walk for me, walk for me, walk for me, walk for me, walk for me, walk for me, walk for me, walk for me, walk for me, walk for me, walk for me, walk for me, walk for me, walk for me, walk for me, walk for me, walk for me, walk for me, walk for me, walk for me, wal

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Get in. 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Get in. Get in. Get in. 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Get in. Get in. 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Get in. 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Get in. Get in. Get in. 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

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Segura, mas tá quente.